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But our people to give a little bit poetry on them fuckers. 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
1: 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I'm your DJ. 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There are many elements of a track. Sometimes it's few, sometimes it's many. I like it all. You just get into your own little space and lose it.

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1: Ladies and Gentlemen, welcome to the tunnel. I'm your DJ. Your eyes. Use your mind. There are many elements of a track. 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